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0: 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I'll be clear with the report.
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0: 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We're en route to the hospital, code 1. 1722.

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We're out of the hospital, ending mileage is 3.0.

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0: 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We are about a minute from your back door. Can we get 14266 printed out?
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20, Station 25, respond 42534 North Cedar Road, Space 14, for a female. She's possibly having a stroke. We're going to get H now.

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1: Okay.
0: Bye there, bye, copy.
1: 1820.

0: dispatch. Did you copy 2021 en route?
1: 2021, that's negative, but I copy your en route now. Patient has history of stroke and stated she feels the same as she felt last time she had a stroke. Also stated left hand doesn't want to grip anything and her left leg is sore. It's been going on for several days. She's unsure how.
2: That's 2570, same traffic.

2021. Patient did state she had a headache last night and does not usually have headaches. She's not having difficulty swallowing, no history of diabetes or seizure. She states she does have tremors, but that those were inherited and not a nuisance.

0: one two status check.
1: 6-1-2, code 4.
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0: CSI?
1: That log note earlier of the high school being stolen bicycle, can you create a case and assign that to 618, please?
0: 6 up, RDNA 12-4, dispatch.

0: dispatch 2021.
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0: 620, request for contact parking complaint. 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She's reporting a vehicle that's parked very close to her car and close to her driveway, but not completely blocking it. She would like contact regarding the situation and if it's an illegal park or not.
1: Copy.

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0: Your plate returns clear to a 2004 Ford, expires 2 of 28, to a Carey Shallow and a Ricky Carrier, 309 2nd Street.
1: Copy. Thank you.
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0: Closest address is 22097 Highway 7. It's really close to the intersection of Old Auburn Lane and Highway 7. We're trying to make contact. We do have a male voice in the background.
1: I'll be en route from South Shore Campground.
0: Copy, I'm going to give OSP info.
2: Metropring 45, I'm near 535. I can head there with him.
0: Copy, it doesn't look like it's at the residence. It looks like it's kind of off on the shoulder on the east side of Highway 7.

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0: Do we have any phone numbers associated with that address?
1: 5-3-5, my partner called it back and we called it. Sounds like they have a cow out that they're dealing with.
0: Copy. I'll continue that way, code 1.

0: traffic. I'll be on Campbell and Cedar. Oregon Police, Charles Union, 77261. I'll be with a white Kia.
1: 1955.

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0: And Washington, Oregon Plate, 780, Robert, David, John.
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0: 6-2 on Angel Anastasio Rodriguez, born 2007, clear, valid, and can I confirm the plate with you?
1: Plate's going to be Oregon, 790, Robert David John.
0: Copy, thank you.

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1: I'll be on Hughes Lane in 9 Drive, Oregon Place, 560, Queen Paul Edward. I'll be with a white Mazda.

0: 620, request for contact. She stated her friend Sarah Frankford has some of her items and is refusing to return them. She'd like options.
1: 125, that phone number again.
0: Phone number 541-717-4450.
1: Copy.
0: 19.
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1: 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He did say that Cal just got moved in the field today.
0: 23, bye.

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0: Suspicious.
2: Good.
0: 1120 Campbell Street, Albertson's parking lot. RB's reporting a male that was possibly in some sort of altercation with a female. Doesn't feel like anything's physical. She sees that the male is now talking to other people in other vehicles. She just thinks it seems strange.
3: Kind of having a hard time getting vitals off of him. That's what we're going to find out what's going on.

0: and female were originally in a U-Haul, and now the male was talking to someone in a tan sedan four-door. I'm working on getting a location in the parking lot for you.
1: Chop it out. You can show me en route.

0: Nazi.
1: The 6-4 copy. It sounds like she's concerned about possible drug activity. Believes that the males were passing something back and forth between the two vehicles.
0: Copy that.
1: Going back, she said the male was having some sort of interaction from afar with the female, unsure if yelling, nothing was physical.
0: Hi, copy. I see that U-Haul right now.
1: 2020.

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1: That U-Haul and that male is going to be in the car with a female as well. I'll give you a 12-7, I think, out of Arizona.
0: 12-41.
1: 5-4, 5-8-1.

0: to their own thing.
1: 2030. That's 621, Adam Lincoln, 54581, out of Arizona, returns clear to 2021 GMC Savannah pickup that expires 6 of 27 to U-Haul of America.
0: Copy that.
1: 2031.

0: subject's information whenever you're ready.
1: 1241.
0: First of Esteban, it's going to be spelled Edward, Sam, Tom, Edward, Victor, Adam, Nora. Last name is going to be Charles, Edward, Robert, Victor, Adam, Nora, Tom, Edward, Sam. Date of birth is going to be 4 of 19 of 83.

0: 21, Esteban Andres Cervantes, born 1983, clear, no Oregon ops. Does he have another state you want me to run him out of?
1: Washington.
0: Affirmative. Your subject has a valid non-commercial driver's license out of Washington. It expires in 2029.
1: Copy, thank you.
0: 23, 4.
2: 609, I've got the female by name, date of birth.
0: 1241.
2: This is going to be west of Sutton, Sam Union, Tom Tom, Ocean Nora. First of Sheila, I believe it is, Sand, Henry, Edward, Lincoln, Lincoln, Adam, middle Danielle, 516 of 04. And 600 back, you might also check out of Washington.

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1: 9-1241.
0: Sheila Danielle Sutton, date of birth 5/16/2004, has a non-extraditable 1224 out of Washington County. It's Kitsap County only. It's a fail to appear on a theft 3. She's a respondent in a protection order. Correction, she's protected party in a protection order. Respondent is a Dennis Silvano Malillian. That'll be out of Washington as well. And her driving status out of Washington is revoked third degree, not eligible. I sent you guys a picture of Esteban's driver's license so we can confirm that he is the male on scene.
1: 6 degree.
0: 2037.

2022. 2022. We're in route to St. Helens, Nampa, code 1.

0: you have another ID for Esteban?
1: Make another picture?
0: Offer.
1: Let me run his Oregon deal and see if I can say what.
0: Copy, thank you.
1: 2056, correction 46.

0: 6-2 on his ODL pictures from 2002. I don't know how helpful that's going to be, but I'll send it to you.
1: Copy.

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1: NCC RP on this call, request contact.
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0: Bis dort. Both units clear. It was a verbal argument. Nothing physical at this time. We'll be clear.
1: 2053.

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0: 2059.

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0: Show me on Campbell and Madison. No, correction. Cherry and Birch. Correction, Campbell and Birch. Standby for please.

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0: pretty clear that the song comes back from her if it doesn't matter.
1: I copied that you are clear of the call. You're going to have to 12-5 the rest. You're very staticky.
0: I informed her that it was a civil matter and gave her some info on what she should try.
1: Copy, and that was loud and clear. Thank you.
0: Copy. Thank you.

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0: Everything.

0: 1, Jonathan Russell Roman, born 1980. Queer, he's a corrections offender, post-prison supervision with Austin Monahan. No intoxicating substances, couple no contacts with listed people and Pine Valley Ranches and Halfway. Driving type is valid, 2 counts bench probation.
1: Copy, he's walking down on resort.
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0: 619 Raymond Radabaugh. That's from 2004. There's a Terry Sorensen mentioned, but there's no as of, well, in 99 he lived there, so we don't have any residents since 04.
1: 619, thank you.
0: 2205.

0: 6.
1: Six to one, I'll see.
0: Tranquil 6.
1: Six to one, 12-7, Oregon.
0: 1241.
1: 738, John Henry Charles.
0: Returns clear to a 1998 Toyota 4Runner, expires 10 of 26 to a Boston Colton and a Vicky Ortiz, 1065 Grove Street.
1: Copy, I got another 127 Oregon.
0: 41.
1: 620, I'm on say, I'm going to run that 127 when you're ready.
0: 1241.
1: 742, Edward, Paul, Mary.
0: Seven returns clear to 2006 Pontiac four door. My fires 2 of 27 to Boston Colton 1065 Rose Street.
1: Copy.
0: 2207.
1: 6 to 1. Can you run that subject?
0: Affirmative.

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1: Copy, thank you.
0: 2208.

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1: 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Two 13.

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1: Copy, and confirming that phone number belongs to First of Boston, so we can add it to his name, pal.

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0: 2217.
2: 609, can I get the log number for that incomplete 901?

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1: Frank 44.
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1: 1900 block of Washington, 2316.
0: And that'll be for a parking violation. I'll get you a 12-7 here in a minute.
1: 2316.
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1: Copy that, thank you.
0: 2220.

0: ahead.
1: Tristan, 603 pulled him over on the 29th in that same vehicle and did give him a site for set of tires and registration.
0: I am not with him anymore. I pulled him over due to his lights.
1: Copy, sir. Are you clear with the warning?
0: Stand by. One, you can show me clear with a warning. I was doing my stop data.
1: 2322.
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0: It was clear with citation. We got a hold of the owner and had them park their car correctly.
1: 6-2 to your copy, confirming you issued a citation and they reparked their car correctly?
0: Yes, it's parking citation and it's been corrected.
1: I copy. And did you have a diesel for the Washington Street one?
0: It was related. We were looking for the owner of the vehicle.
1: Copy, so this was all one call?
0: Affirm.
1: 2329.
2: 6-1, you can show me clear?

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1: Clear to 2001 Toyota Camry, expired 1 of 28 to Wade Gustafson.
0: Copy. Thank you.
1: 2330.
0: 620, can you run that RO?

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0: Tom, Mary, John, 546.
1: Plate returns clear to a 1985 GMC pickup. Expires 3/27 to Mark and Shirley Johnson.
0: Copy.
1: 2343.
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0: 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Expires 5 of 27 to a Daniel Winfrey.
1: 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Thank you.
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2: 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My dispatch can't hear me. I'm told to at mile post 27.
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1: Copy, thank you. And I have a phone number for a tow. Could you find out what tow company this is?
0: Stand by, I believe they called us.
1: Copy, can we last at 4070 is their office number?
0: Affirm, that'll be Superior Towing.
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0: Copy, I had your dispatch on the line. Thank you.

0: no need to call my dispatch, but I'm clear. Do you have a 12-7 on this?
1: That's negative.
0: I copy. It's a red Dodge pickup, extended cab, Oregon, Adam, Lincoln, Adam, William, Lincoln 1. Wrapped in caution tape. It's about a quarter mile east of the rest area. I'm going to coordinate getting the tow out here tomorrow in case we get any calls on it.
1: 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Thank you.

I'll be on Elm Street and Grace Street, Oregon Place, 700 Lincoln.

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1: 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Thank you.
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Station 20, Station 24, respond 1290 Auburn Avenue for a 75-year-old male medical alarm activation. They did make contact with him. He stated that he has

0: 1, put your insurance clear to a 2009 Dodge Ram 3500 pickup. Expired date of 28 to Tyler and Christina. Do it.
1: Job.
0: $200.
2: Dispatch, Jason 20, we copy.
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0: out with Tyler Dewey. Just made sure he wasn't robbing the storage unit. I'll be clear.
1: 203. Three.

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1: 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Zero 08.

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0: One patient to stay now.
1: 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And if you have the patient button with you, are you able to press that again? The response company was requesting that.

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0: 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Oregon 160, Queen Charles, William.

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0: Station 20. Station 24 is Spawn to Settlers, 2895 17th Street for a 74-year-old male who has fallen and hit his head. He is going to be bleeding from the side of the head, breathing unconscious at this time, and negative blood thinners.
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0: Could we respond 1835 17th Street? We have a 17-year-old female, first of Riley, on the phone saying that her stepdad is yelling at her. Does not appear to sound physical at this time. We're still gathering further.

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1: Copy. 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He's going to be first of... Mail is going to be an Evan Braun, born 84. He's clear, no wants. There is a mom in the house, first of Shayla. She's clear, no wants. And the they are all separated, the juveniles in a room.
0: 612, copy. Both units are in route, will be delayed by a train.

0: for you because we are going to this call. If and when a unit can respond, the courthouse deputy says that Christy Moody Coos is out front yelling and screaming.
1: Copy.
0: 1022.
1: So you can probably divert. Copy. Break 615. I'll be en route to the courthouse.
0: 20.
1: 612, 12-2.

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0: from 5, let me know if and when he's code 4.
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Dispatch 2021. 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

Hamblin 9th with a Chevy Avalanche. Oregon 174, Robert Adam Noah.

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1: I'll be clear, spoke with all parties. 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I'll call with additional.

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0: Cebon. Can we respond to the area 2281 Orchard Street? And Alex Clark called in saying that a yellow Dodge has been parked in the same spot for over a year. And do you have a plate number? I ran it. It's clear.
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0: I'll be out at 2500 number 9 for a property maintenance issue.
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0: We took a call from Trent Lowe with Cascade Gas. He's trying to get onto the property to do some work, but there are two rescue dogs. He's hoping for our help with contacting the homeowners.
2: Copy.
0: We did find some possible responsibles and their phone numbers.
2: 1241.
0: First of will be Charlie Poe at 541-805-0993.
2: Go ahead with the others.
0: One 429-0859.
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0: 1119.

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1: I called all four of those phone numbers. They're going to make contact with the RP. They're going to try again another day. Show me clear.

le passo da un altro. Can we contact Catherine Rude? She lives out in Haines. She's needing to talk to deputies about possibly someone coming onto her property and knocking down her outdoor decor. She says that she has a Ring camera, but she's not sure how to make it plain.

0: 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We have a vitals check request for a 42-year-old male who's feeling unwell.
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1: 612.
0: Could we respond to Super 8, 250 Campbell Street? Employees there say they have an elderly male at their front desk needing to report theft of his wallet. 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
1: Oh, negative. I didn't copy that part. I do now.

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1: Or a Washington license number, William David Lincoln, 57, Tom 6, Frank 0, 3348. It's going to be my ticket.
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0: 2021, you can show us arrived back at the facility. We're 0.9.

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0: 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Union Sam Queen 386.
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0: 615, I have a request for in-person contact.
1: 615.
0: Could we take a call from a first of Bob? He says he's standing in the parking lot of 1817 2nd Street, and he was wanting the officers to contact him so that he can show us where a person is hiding.
1: Copy. 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
0: And it sounds like possibly Jonathan Roman.
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0: 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We have law enforcement on scene next to someone in a green Honda. 43-year-old female, panic attack.
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0: 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I got medics around to you, right? Are you guys on Main or on Baker?
1: 615, we are on Main, right at the corner of Baker.

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0: Sophia, 2003 Dodge Dakota, no expiration, registered to Gerald Ahrens at Baker.
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0: 604.
1: This appears to be code 4. I want to be clear.
0: 1520.

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0: morning. You respond to Huntington, 145 East Monroe Street for a 51-year-old male. Unknown medical. Last two times this has happened, RP states it was high blood sugar. I know what a sugar is right now.
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115 East Monroe Street, 51-year-old male, unknown medical. His last few times has been high blood sugar. He does have a high temperature. I am sending 8 points.

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1: 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I was copying part of that traffic. I was just double checking on the time. Thanks.
0: 1336.

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1: 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Go ahead again.
0: I was just notifying you that we are on scene.

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0: station update. 02 is into pulses fluctuating between 70 and 100. He's pretty shaky. He is alert, somewhat responsive. He's having a hard time staying awake. Says he feels very tired and sleepy. He has taken his insulin today. I want to ask him about his medication, since he also is taking his medication. That's all.
1: FAO2
0: is 82%. Please put him on oxygen high flow. 7-16,
1: have a copy.
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0: 1407.

confirming, is lifeline on the ground? And if they are we going to scene or are we going to VLG? 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
0: Did you contact First of Luna 425-574-2297? Lives on Lund Lane, wants to talk to officers about an encounter with a neighbor.
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0: I'll be clear with information. Nothing criminal at this time. 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
1: 1438.

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1: Do you have a deputy or OSP in the area for lift assist?

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0: Yeah, I'll put the list in.

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0: We'll have to keep going just in case.
1: 4 weeks in Fort Hill, LZ. Copy, we'll stand down for a moment.

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Mine has left the LZ with one male patient headed to St. Al's Boise.

0: the car accident at Main Street in Washington. So gotta...
1: 615-405.
0: Two vehicle crash, Main and Washington is still blocking.
1: Copy, in route.
0: Did you say you're going to?
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0: 1321.

0: reports Fox, Maine and Washington report of a two-vehicle crash with unknown injuries. I do have law enforcement en route.
1: Dispatch 2022 en route.
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1: 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Front right axle is bent. 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
0: 615. Superior wasn't available, so we got HTR coming to you. 10-minute ETA. I ran all your vehicles and all your subjects. Very clear, valid, nothing to note.
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0: 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Bike call.
1: 651.
0: Could we respond 2420 9th Street report of a bike that's been there for about 2 days in front of that address?
1: That address one more time, please.
0: 2420 9th Street.
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0: 1531.

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0: 2021.
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0: 2021, we had a report that possibly a med bag was left behind. I'm not able to get a hold of Station 30, though, so I'm not sure.

0: 2021 back. I'm not able to copy you. I'll keep trying to get hold of Station 30 to see if they can at least keep it for safekeeping.
1: Copy that. My partner's calling me.

Dispatch, 651. Serial number on this bicycle is hard to read, if at all. It's light blue Roadmaster that I'll be taking out to B&K.

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0: Show me clear, citation issued for lapse of survival or fail to obey TCD. Her rig is able to move. She's going to take it home. Roadway's open.
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0: 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He is going to be a bariatric patient.
1: 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Can you give back, we got the 40-year-old male, can you give back the rest of that?
0: Forty-three-year-old male complaining of dizziness, and he is going to be approximately 300 pounds.
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1: Make contact with the registered owner. He's going to be discharged soon. The dogs are not in any danger. The windows are down. And security staff is going to bring him a little bit more water. They're going to keep an eye on him until he gets discharged.
0: Unit from 2021.
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0: one too. She's going to be in the camp trailer outside, and the reporter's first at dawn. 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